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16: Lows dip down to about 48 tonight under mainly clear skies. Winds out of the west, 5 to 10 miles per hour. High temperatures reach up to 82 tomorrow. Ample sunshine expected. Lows level off around 58 tomorrow night, mainly clear skies. Daytime highs approaching 77 Friday with a slight chance of rain showers. 66, mainly sunny skies Saturday. I'm meteorologist Paul Trombley on 97 Kick. Right now, 71.
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0: Country there from Lauren Elena featuring Chase Matthew. That one is called All My Exes on Taste of Country Nights. Oh, this is about to get violent. A list just came out of the top 10 state fairs in America. You know, we all love us some fairs and country music, you know. In at number 10, Kansas State Fair. In at number 9, Indiana State Fair. 8, Illinois State Fair. 7, Ohio State Fair. 6, Wisconsin State Fair. These are the top 10 state fairs in America, according to Mental Floss. In at number 5 is Washington State Fair. Number 4, North Carolina State Fair. Number 3, Florida State Fair. The second best state fair in America is the Iowa State Fair. And according to the latest survey, the number one state fair in America is the Minnesota State Fair. I will never forget the day that I went to a state fair with my dad growing up, and that was the first time I had a deep fried hamburger. Like, they made the entire hamburger, bun, lettuce, tomatoes, pickles, and then battered that and then deep fried it, and my dad let me have it. Fair food is the best, man.
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12: Lows dip down to about 48 tonight under mainly clear skies. Winds out of the southwest, 5 to 10 miles per hour. Bright sunshine expected tomorrow. High temperatures reach up to 82. Lows level off around 58 tomorrow night, clear skies. Daytime highs approaching 77 Friday with a slight chance of rain showers. 65, mainly sunny skies Saturday. I'm meteorologist Paul Frombly on 97 Kick. Right now, 68.
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0: Taste of Country Nights. Before I play Boots Off from John Party, I got Party here with me. Dude, what was it like playing when you played the sold out Rodeo Houston? What was that like?
1: It was a lot of fun. I was a little nervous when I walked out. You know, you kind of walk out in the arena full of dirt to the stage and it's just full of people. And
0: did you get to pick the horse that you were going to be on, or did they just give you one?
1: No, they want to make, you got specific horses for that kind of stuff because they have to be ready for really loud noises. He was kind of working all day, and by the time we were done, he was just really chill. But he was a good horse. I was like, I did when I got done, like, practicing on him. I was like, how much? One for seven.

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0: country there from Hudson Westbrook. That's called Painted You Pretty, a taste of country nights. Hang on for a Blake Shelton throwback. 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Stressful. 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
7: Kick. Lows dip down to about 48 tonight under mainly clear skies. Winds out of the southwest, 5 to 10 miles per hour. Bright sunshine expected tomorrow. High temperatures reach up to 82. Lows level off around 58 tomorrow night. Clear skies. Daytime highs approaching 77 Friday with a slight chance of rain showers. 65, mainly sunny skies Saturday. I'm meteorologist Paul Frobley on 97 Kick. Currently, it's 60 degrees.
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From one girl dad to another, from Kane Brown to Cole Swindell. Here's Cole's new one called Girl Dad. It's on Taste of Country Nights.

New country there from Cole Swindell. That's a special song right there. That's called Girl Dad on Taste of Country Nights. And hey, this is still an ongoing thing. The CEO of PBR, Pabst Blue Ribbon, is up in the ante. They're doing a $20,000 reward.

0: Night's family. I hope nobody stole that beer, but if you did, let me know, because there's a $20,000 bounty on you. It's Evan Paul. Thanks for hanging with me on this Wednesday night. We'll be back with Lainey Wilson's brand new track next on Taste of Country Nights.
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8: 97 Lows dip down to about 48 tonight under mainly clear skies. Winds out of the southwest, 5 to 10 miles per hour. Bright sunshine expected tomorrow. High temperatures reach up to 82. Lows level off around 58 tomorrow night. Clear skies. Daytime highs approaching 77 Friday with a slight chance of rain showers. 65 mainly sunny skies Saturday. I'm meteorologist Paul Frombly on 97 Kick. Currently 56.
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0: places, he probably gets, you know, hounded a lot. 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

0: Chesney with Carry On, your third most requested track of the night here on Taste of Country Nights with Evan Paul. 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
1: Sometimes

0: That is new country from Blake Whiten. It's called Bet on That. Now, I know his name is Blake Whiten because I naturally, I'm a little bit awkward. And, you know, when I was speaking to him, I was like, Blake Whiten, what's up? And he's like, Blake Whiten. Like, okay, sorry about that, man. Oh, man, thanks for hanging out on the second shift. 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
21: Lows level off around 48 tonight under clear skies. Southwesterly winds 5 to 10 miles per hour. Bright sunshine expected again tomorrow. High temperatures reach up to 82. Lows around 58 tomorrow night. Clear skies. Daytime highs approaching 77 Friday with a slight chance of rain showers. 65 mainly sunny skies Saturday. I'm meteorologist Paul Trombley on 97 KICK. Currently, it's 55 degrees.
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0: 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I play the real guitar so you can play the air guitar. 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
1: 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Here's his brand new one called Anytime Soon. Been some

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3: Lows dip down to about 48 overnight under clear skies, southwesterly winds, 5 to 10 miles per hour. Daytime highs approaching 82 Thursday. Ample sunshine expected. Lows level off around 50.

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1: Mainly clear skies overnight with a low of 48. Southwesterly winds 5 to 10 miles per hour. Daytime highs approaching 82 Thursday. Ample sunshine expected. Lows dip down to about 59 Thursday night. Mainly clear. Daytime highs approaching 77 Friday with a slight chance for showers. 65 mainly clear skies Saturday. I'm meteorologist Paul Frombly on 97 Kick. Currently 54.
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6: Mainly clear skies overnight with a low of 48. Southwesterly winds 5 to 10 miles per hour. Daytime highs approaching 82 Thursday. Ample sunshine expected. Lows dip down to about 59 Thursday night. Mainly clear. Daytime highs approaching 77 Friday with a slight chance for showers. 65 mainly clear skies Saturday. I'm meteorologist Paul Frombly on 97 Kick. Currently, it's 55 degrees.
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4: Lows dip down to about 48 overnight under clear skies. Winds out of the southwest, 5 to 10 miles per hour. Ample sunshine expected again Thursday. High temperatures reach up to 82. Mainly clear skies. Thursday night, lows level off around 59. A blend of clouds and sun and dry Friday and Saturday. Upper 70s Friday, mid 60s by Saturday. I'm meteorologist Paul Frombly on 97 Kick. Currently 53.
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8: Here's your weatherology forecast, brought to you by Ag Country. Lows dip down to about 48 overnight under clear skies. Winds out of the southwest, 5 to 10 miles per hour. Clear skies again Thursday, 82. Thursday night, 59. Partly cloudy and dry Friday and Saturday, upper 70s. Friday, mid 60s by Saturday. I'm meteorologist Paul Frombly on 97 Kick. Right now, it's 55 degrees.

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5: Bright sunshine expected today, with daytime highs approaching 82. Southerly winds 8 to 15 miles per hour. Lows level off around 59 tonight, mainly clear skies. Daytime highs approaching 77 tomorrow. Sunshine mixed with clouds at times. Temperatures a bit below average Saturday and Sunday, with highs from the low 60s to the mid 60s. Slight chance of rain showers Sunday. I'm meteorologist Paul Frombly on 97 Kick. Right now, it's 55 degrees.
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0: On this day in 1991, Smells Like Teen Spirit was released by Nirvana.
1: Yeah.
0: And the rumor is that hair bands were like, well, it's over for us. But I just heard an interview with Vince. It was Vince Neil, or I can't remember who it was.
2: Uh-huh.
0: And he was like, we weren't scared. We were still selling out stadiums. Like, we just figured, oh, this is a different type of music.
2: Right.
0: They were like, by no means was it just over for hair metal. It was just changing, as music does.
2: They, like, all those documentaries when you see of the 90s groups and how they've changed music, and all of them have the same thing. They're like, we just made something different.
0: Yeah.
2: That's all it was.
0: As music will do.
2: Yeah. So
0: and
2: cool.
0: Then, man, I hate to end on a sad note, but it was on this day just last year.
3: Chaos and horror on a college campus. Conservative activist Charlie Kirk gunned down in front of a crowd at Utah Valley University.
0: Man, how crazy is that? Did that just happen a year ago?
2: It's already been a year?
0: Yeah, can you believe that?
2: That's actually insane.
0: Incredible, man. What a sad note to end on. And no birthdays that anyone's going to care about, so we're just going to skip that today.
2: Whoa!
0: Yeah, that's right, man.
2: Man, I had some good guesses lined up.
0: So, to fictitious people?
2: Yeah, I had some really good guesses.
0: Of course, if it's your birthday today, we want to wish you a happy birthday as well. Coming up next, we have our most streamed clip from the podcast. Yesterday, we did Am I Wrong? Was that the most streamed
2: clip? Yeah, dude, I'm telling you, yesterday, I'm still confused on what day it is today. But
0: yeah,
2: yes, we did Am I Wrong yesterday, because Tuesday we did the other thing.
0: I believe Am I Wrong was our most streamed clip from the podcast yesterday.
2: I'd say so.
0: Honestly, we might check back in with this Am I Wrong tomorrow. If not tomorrow, then Monday probably, because we want to know what happened with her story. But anyway, it was the most streamed clip from the podcast on the way next.
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6: From the newsroom, I'm Alex Carminati. Grand Forks International Airport's resuming service from Grand Forks to Las Vegas. The flights were scheduled to return this month, and Allegiant Air's website shows that customers have been able to book flights to Las Vegas since last Thursday. Flights to Mesa will start again in November, and service to Orlando will resume in February. This comes as Grand Forks Mayor Brandon Bochensky and the Air Service Expansion Committee have been trying to add more additional flights at the airport. Meanwhile, the Grand City's Job Fair, hosted by Job Service North Dakota and Leading Media, will happen today at 1 p.m. to 4 p.m. at the Alaris Center in Grand Forks. And Turning Point USA founder Charlie Kirk was assassinated 1 year ago today when speaking at an event in Utah. Turning Point USA has over 3,500 chapters on college campuses across the country, including one at the University of North Dakota. From the newsroom, I'm Alex Carminati.
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14: Good morning. This is the Valley's Hit Country Thursday harvest weather forecast for the Crookston District of American Crystal Sugar. High temperatures over the next 7 days will start off warm, then cooling rapidly. High temperatures will be in the mid to upper 80s today and Friday, cooling into the 60s for the weekend into next week, with low temperatures starting off in the mid to upper 50s, cooling into the low to mid 40s as we get into next week. Precipitation-wise, the next chance for rain comes late Sunday into Monday, followed by additional showers next Wednesday, and around 8/10 of an inch total precipitation is possible over the next 7 days. The outlook for the 17th through the 23rd calls for below normal temperatures and near normal rainfall. This harvest weather forecast has been brought to you by Grove Mechanical, Big Jim's Tire, Trans Systems, Rydell, and Pulses America. For the Valley's Hit Country, I'm Mark Ewens.
6: Bright sunshine expected today with daytime highs approaching 82. Southerly winds 8 to 15 miles per hour. Lows level off around 59 tonight, mainly clear skies. Daytime highs approaching 77 tomorrow. Sunshine mixed with clouds at times. Temperatures a bit below average Saturday and Sunday with highs from the low 60s to the mid 60s. Slight chance of rain showers Sunday. I'm meteorologist Paul Frombly on 97 Kick. Right now, it's 54 degrees.
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0: In today's Laughter at 20 After, comedian Gary Goldman talks about why he grew up with such bad anxiety.
16: I would get so anxious because I had to go to school the next day, and there was a TV conflict at 7 p.m. on Sunday nights. I wanted to watch Disney, The Wonderful World of Disney. Delightful animated movies, but we only had one TV. And my father would get it to the point where they said, when you wish upon a star, makes no difference who you are. I don't know how that song ended. It was always at that point that my father would get up and change the TV from Disney to 60 Minutes. From When You Wish Upon a Star to the most sinister theme song in television history. To this day, that gives me a pit in my stomach that I can't get rid of. Every time I hear it, I'm going to be bullied in 10 more hours.
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1: Colleen texted in and wanted us to say good morning to everybody listening in Swift Falls, Minnesota. I couldn't even find a population for this place. But Colleen did tell me that is home to the Jennie-O Turkey Store. She said it also has a cool park and a bar, and her mom still lives there. So, thank you, Colleen. And that's why Swift Falls, Minnesota, you get today's Small Town Salute.
0: That was your Small Town Salute on the Kelly Jordan Show. 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
23: Bright sunshine expected today with daytime highs approaching 82. Southerly winds 8 to 15 miles per hour. Lows level off around 59. Tonight, mainly clear skies. Daytime highs approaching 77 tomorrow. Sunshine mixed with clouds at times. Temperatures a bit below average Saturday and Sunday with highs from the low 60s to the mid 60s. Slight chance of rain showers Sunday. I'm meteorologist Paul Frondley on 97 Kick. Right now, it's 54 degrees.
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0: Ella Langley, loving life again on the Kelly Jordan Show. Brian Riley, we are in the midst of the Golden Ring of Games. What is the question again, please?
1: Today's question is, 90% of Americans have this in their home.
0: We only got one time for one caller, so hopefully they get it.
1: One up, one down.
0: Good morning. Who's this?
2: Debbie.
0: Debbie from Royalton. What is your favorite? Who's your favorite artist?
2: Well, it was Tom Petty.
0: Okay.
1: Still can be.
2: Well, it still is.
0: Okay. Was and is. All right. Well, do you have an answer for us this morning? You're our last caller because we're running out of time.
2: Is it a box of pictures?
1: A box of pictures.
0: That's a good one.
1: It's a good guess, but no, not a box of pictures.
0: Thanks,
2: okay,
0: Debbie.
2: Have a good day, guys.
0: Bye. All right. What is the answer, Brian?
1: Today's answer, 90% of Americans have this in their home. It's a box of pasta.
0: Oh, only 90%?
1: Oh, yeah. That's what 93 was the exact number.
0: Oh, okay. All right. Man, that's a tough one.
1: Yeah, well, hey, they can't all be softballs.
0: That's right. We can't always get winners either. All right, we got the morning survey on the way next. We asked you, what is the funniest thing you or someone you know has ever dropped their phone in, besides a toilet?
1: Ugh.
0: That's kind of the standard. But you left us some voicemails. We're going to play those back for you coming up in 4.5 minutes.
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4: Bright sunshine expected today, with daytime highs approaching 82. Southerly winds 8 to 15 miles per hour. Lows level off around 59 tonight, mainly clear skies. Daytime highs approaching 77 tomorrow. Sunshine mixed with clouds at times. Temperatures a bit below average Saturday and Sunday, with highs from the low 60s to the mid 60s. Slight chance of rain showers Sunday. I'm meteorologist Paul Frondley on 97 Kick. Right now, it's 54 degrees.
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7: Good morning. This is the Valley's Hit Country Thursday harvest weather forecast for the Drayton District of American Crystal Sugar. High temperatures today will be in the mid to upper 80s, cooling to the mid 70s on Friday, then generally in the low to mid 60s as we get through the weekend into next week. Low temperatures in the 50s for tomorrow and Saturday morning, cooling into the 40s as we get into the weekend through much of next week. Precipitation-wise, the next chances for rain come around late Sunday into Monday, with perhaps about a half an inch of rain in spots. Over the course of the next 7 days, around 1.1 inches of evapotranspiration is expected, and the outlook for the 18th through the 24th of September, below normal temperatures and below normal precipitation. This harvest weather forecast has been brought to you by ProAg, Rydell, and Pulses America. I'm Mark Ewens.
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0: gotta set the tone since we're talking about Outdoorica. We gotta set the outdoor feel.
1: Come on.
0: Hopefully no one falls asleep behind the wheel.
1: So naturey.
0: 320-656-9453 is the phone number. You just have to tell us what the buck this animal noise is that I've grabbed this morning. Let's get someone on the phone here and we'll play it for him. Who's this?
2: Oh, this is Alicia.
0: Alicia, how are you this fine morning?
2: I'm doing good. How are you guys?
0: Great.
1: Good.
0: Are you ready to tell us what the buck this is?
2: I'm going to guess it's a seagull.
0: If that was a seagull, I would think it was being tortured,
1: yeah,
0: actually.
1: Yeah, maybe.
0: But no, it is not a seagull.
2: All right. Thank you, guys.
0: All right. Thank you.
2: Bye.
0: Bye. Good morning. Who's this? Oh, couldn't take the heat.
1: Can't take the heat.
0: Better get out the kitchen.
1: That's what they say.
0: All right. I'm going to give a few hints on this one.
1: Please
0: okay?
1: do.
0: Because I think this is really tough. Okay. I wouldn't know what the heck that was. Okay. You can find these in the Midwest. They love the Midwestern climate.
1: Yep.
0: You would not hunt them, but you may have a blanket made out of them. They're fleece. They're not out of them.
1: Okay. Okay.
0: Does that help at all?
1: It does.
0: Do you need more?
1: It might, you know,
0: not a sheep.
1: Okay, that's what I was going to...
0: Okay, yeah, okay, not
1: good.
0: A sheep.
1: There we go. Then we're good.
0: All right, so if that helps you at all, hopefully you can tell us what the buck? That thing is right there. 320-656-9453.
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5: From the newsroom, I'm Alex Carminati. Grand Forks International Airport's resuming service from Grand Forks to Las Vegas. The flights were scheduled to return this month, and Allegiant Air's website shows that customers have been able to book flights to Las Vegas since last Thursday. Flights to Mesa will start again in November, and service to Orlando will resume in February. This comes as Grand Forks Mayor Brandon Bochensky and the Air Service Expansion Committee have been trying to add more additional flights at the airport. Meanwhile, the Grand City's Job Fair, hosted by Job Service North Dakota and Leading Media, will happen today at 1 p.m. to 4 p.m. at the Alaris Center in Grand Forks. And Turning Point USA founder Charlie Kirk was assassinated 1 year ago today when speaking at an event in Utah. Turning Point USA has over 3,500 chapters on college campuses across the country, including one at the University of North Dakota. From the newsroom, I'm Alex Carminati.
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15: Good morning. This is the Valley's Hit Country Thursday harvest weather forecast for the East Grand Forks District of American Crystal Sugar. High temperatures will be in the mid to upper 80s today, the upper 70s on Friday, then cooling into the 60s for the weekend through much of next week. Morning low temperatures will be in the mid 50s into the weekend, cooling to the 40s from the weekend through much of next week. Precipitation-wise, it remains dry until the next chance for rain coming late Sunday into Monday, then again perhaps next Wednesday, with around 0.5 inch of rain possible in spots. Over the next 7 days, around 1 inch of evapotranspiration is forecast. The extended outlook for the 18th through the 24th of September, near normal temperatures and precipitation. This harvest weather forecast has been brought to you by Grove Mechanical, Roag, Big Jim's Tire, Rydell, Countryside Insurance, Tufty Marine, Valley Truck, and Pulses America. I'm Mark Ewens.
16: Ample sunshine expected today, with daytime highs approaching 82. Winds out of the south, 8 to 15 miles per hour. Lows dip down to about 59 tonight, mainly clear skies. Sunshine mixed with clouds at times tomorrow. Highs level off around 77. Temperatures a bit below average Saturday and Sunday, with highs from the low 60s to the mid-60s. Slight chance for showers Sunday. I'm meteorologist Paul Trombley on 97 KICK. Right now, it's 53 degrees.
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0: and is brought to you by the great people at C&D Granite. In today's Laughter at 20 After, comedian Gary Goldman talks about why he grew up with such bad anxiety.
18: I would get so anxious because I had to go to school the next day, and there was a TV conflict at 7 p.m. on Sunday nights. I wanted to watch Disney, The Wonderful World of Disney. Delightful animated movies, but we only had one TV. And my father would get it to the point where they said, when you wish upon a star, makes no difference who you are. I don't know how that song ended. It was always at that point that my father would get up and change the TV from Disney to 60 Minutes. From When You Wish Upon a Star to the most sinister theme song in television history. To this day, that gives me a pit in my stomach that I can't get rid of. Every time I hear it, I'm just, oh, I'm going to be bullied in 10 more hours.
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0: Is It Trashy is a segment that we haul out every once in a while where either you did something trashy or we did something trashy, and it's got to be called into question.
1: Yep.
0: Brian Riley, you said what you did yesterday to watch the football contest.
1: Yep.
0: Sounded a little bit trashy, so we thought we'd bring it on.
1: Yep. It felt a little trashy at the beginning, for sure. So yesterday was like, because the weather has just been unbelievable.
0: Yes. Oh, man. Yes.
1: I was like, tomorrow, a.k.a. Tuesday when I said this, I'm sitting outside. I'm watching the football game. Like, I'm going to sit on my front porch, and we're going to do this thing. Because it's just so nice. It's too nice to be sitting inside while it's all going down. So yesterday, I made it happen.
0: Mm-hmm.
1: Right? First thing I did was I set up two little stands in my front yard, set the TV out there. And at first, I was like, this is a little trashy. Because you just have a TV sitting out in the middle of your front yard.
0: Yeah.
1: Like, what are we doing here?
0: Sitting in the grass feels trashy.
1: Right. It was just sitting out there. So instead, I decided to make a little makeshift entertainment area in my driveway. So I pulled my truck up a little bit, dropped the tailgate down, put the TV on the tailgate. Okay. So I brought all that out, had the extension cords. Then I decided, what makes football better than grilling?
0: Beer?
1: Beer and grilling.
0: Yeah.
1: So I went to my backyard, grabbed my grill, pulled it to the front yard in my driveway area so I could grill, watch football.
0: I don't think the grill in the front yard is trashy. No. I used to do that all the time. I like being in the front, see what's going on in the neighborhood.
1: Now, normally I would say, yes, not that trashy. Like, people have the fires in the driveway and whatnot. They have big neighborhood parties.
0: Yeah, love it. Keep an eye on the neighborhood.
1: The thing is, I live on a busy street. Like, I live on a very, very busy street.
0: You do, and it makes me laugh every time I see your house.
1: So, like, if I do anything in the front yard of my house, it just seems trashy because everybody can see me doing it.
0: Yeah.
1: So, like, pulling my grill from the backyard to the front yard looked trashy as can be. Because I'm just dragging that thing across my yard.
0: May I make an observation?
1: You may.
0: I don't think that the grill is trashy.
1: No?
0: Maybe the outdoor, but outdoor TV doesn't seem trashy to me. Although Michael texting in, trashy. The truck makes it trashy.
1: It's a built-in TV stand. That was my thought process. It was a built-in TV stand, so I might as well just drop it down a little bit. And then I had my rocker chairs out there. I had the grill. I had my snacks.
0: I don't know, dude.
1: I get what you're saying. The setup was elite.
0: If you would have left the TV in the grass, that would be trashy.
1: So if the TV
0: is something about that that's trashy. I don't know what it is, but that's trashy.
1: Now, doing that sounds great, right? Like, all of that sounds like a party you want to go to.
0: Mm.
1: Does it matter that the location is on a very busy road?
0: It changes the vibe.
1: Does it change the vibes a little bit?
0: It changes the vibe. Look, Matt, it sounds trashy, but also sounds fun.
1: Right? Like, it felt like a white trash good time.
0: Right.
1: Like, I was a beer bong away from having just the most elite time ever.
0: There's something about, I love watching TV outside. I've thought about going to get just one of those cheap TVs at Walmart that's like $150 for like a 42-inch or something. Just throwing that bad boy outside.
1: Somebody just texted in, knows exactly where I live. They must have seen me yesterday. Yes, yes, I do live.
0: Everybody knows where you live because you live right off of a busy street.
1: Well, and I leave my fish house right in front of my house. So
0: give them a little honk next time you go past.
1: The amount of people that have been like, hey, your house is the one with the fish house, right? Like, that's me. It's the biggest billboard of all time. E.T. saying, I grill in the front yard. I should have left Brian borrow my projector and cast that from your phone. That would have been elite.
0: Dope.
1: Off the garage, projector off the garage, like that's
0: on the
1: your
0: side
1: screen,
0: of the garage?
1: Or even on the main part of your garage if you have a white one.
0: You should just hang a white sheet.
1: Now, is that trashy?
0: Yes.
1: If you hang a sheet from your house for a
0: anytime
1: projector?
0: You got a sheet hanging anywhere, it's, if you're using a sheet for curtains,
1: right.
0: If you're using a sheet for the door,
1: yeah.
0: A sheet for anything but sheets is trashy.
1: It's trashy.
0: Yes.
1: Now, somebody said, why didn't you just use the backyard? I hate my backyard.
0: It's pretty mangy.
1: It's pretty mangy. Well, and it's got the, like, dining table thing out there, the patio. I hate that thing. I don't eat outside. It's except for yesterday, because I was sitting in a chair.
0: I've seen your backyard.
1: Yeah.
0: It's a struggle.
1: It's not the nicest. Were you just I was just tailgating in style per Marlene. So not trashy.
0: I don't know, man. I don't think it's trashy.
1: Okay.
0: I love the idea. I wish I would have been there with you. I'd love that kind of stuff.
1: Now that I have this set up and I kind of have it dialed in a little bit.
0: Now, are you going to leave the grill sitting in the front yard?
1: I pulled it into my garage last night.
0: Okay.
1: I almost did because I was like, the game got over so late. And of course, we got to get up early. I was like, man, maybe I'll just deal with this tomorrow when I get home. But leaving the grill in the front yard as I left for work would have been trashy. No question about it.
0: I always feel that way when I leave my fire pit sitting in the driveway. If we have like a driveway fire, which we don't really do much here. We used to do it a lot. But
1: yeah.
0: I'm always like, it seems kind of trashy. Just leave a fire pit in your driveway.
1: That, again, that's kind of what I thought too.
0: Yeah. All right, but the majority of people are saying not trashy. You were tailgating.
1: There we go. Austin texting in, repeated use of the word elite is trashy.
0: Then you are serious.
1: Oh, that's like one of my top words as of the last few months.
0: Yeah, the more that I hear about it, the more I think you've cracked the code of how the best way to watch football.
1: I'm telling you, right now through October might be the play. Ooh. I might always watch football outside for the next month or two.
0: I love that idea, dude. Love that idea. Well, now it's time to find out other trashy behaviors that are going on out there.
1: Come on.
0: We only do this every once in a while, so if you got something, you got to get it in right now. 320-656-9453. Somebody texting in saying that they think their son is doing something trashy. They're going to give us a call. Okay, yeah, you give us a call. You can call or text. Are you doing something? You need to know if it's trashy.
1: Oh, we got some good text coming.
0: We got some great text coming. All right, 320-656-9453.
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11: Good morning. This is the Valley's Hit Country Thursday harvest weather forecast for the Drayton District of American Crystal Sugar. High temperatures today will be in the mid to upper 80s, cooling to the mid 70s on Friday, then generally in the low to mid 60s as we get through the weekend into next week. Low temperatures in the 50s for tomorrow and Saturday morning, cooling into the 40s as we get into the weekend through much of next week. Precipitation-wise, the next chances for rain come around late Sunday into Monday, with perhaps about a half an inch of rain in spots. Over the course of the next 7 days, around 1.1 inches of evapotranspiration is expected, and the outlook for the 18th through the 24th of September, below normal temperatures and below normal precipitation. 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I'm Mark Ewens.
12: Ample sunshine expected today, with daytime highs approaching 82. Winds out of the south, 8 to 15 miles per hour. Lows dip down to about 59 tonight, mainly clear skies. Sunshine mixed with clouds at times tomorrow. Highs level off around 77. Temperatures a bit below average Saturday and Sunday, with highs from the low 60s to the mid-60s. Slight chance for showers Sunday. I'm meteorologist Paul Trombley on 97 KICK. Right now, it's 53 degrees.
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12: Brenda saying welding. 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No. Chemistry and science things by Bryce. Close. You're in the Brayson said elements on the periodic table, but Nate is the only one who got it right this morning.
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0: Good morning. Who's this?
1: Annette.
0: Annette, are you ready to go see a Vikings game or what?
1: I've always wanted to go to one, and I've never been. So
0: oh,
1: yes.
0: Dang. All right. Well, now is your chance. So here's what we're going to do. When we come back, Brian Riley is going to ask me a football-related question or a Vikings-related
2: question. It's a football question
0: tonight. All right. Annette, all you have to do is guess whether I get the answer right or wrong, okay?
1: Okay.
0: If you guess correctly, you're getting qualified to go to this game to see the Colts take on the Vikings on October 25th.
1: Awesome.
0: Could be your first game ever.
1: Yeah.
0: Awesome.
2: Fingers are crossed.
0: Hold on, okay?
1: Okay.
0: And this is all brought to you by the great people at Pepsi.
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4: 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Grand Forks International Airport's resuming service from Grand Forks to Las Vegas. The flights were scheduled to return this month, and Allegiant Air's website shows that customers have been able to book flights to Las Vegas since last Thursday. Flights to Mesa will start again in November, and service to Orlando will resume in February. This comes as Grand Forks Mayor Brandon Bochensky and the Air Service Expansion Committee have been trying to add more additional flights at the airport. Meanwhile, the Grand City's Job Fair, hosted by Job Service North Dakota and Leiden Media, will happen today at 1 p.m. to 4 p.m. at the Alaris Center in Grand Forks. And Turning Point USA founder Charlie Kirk was assassinated 1 year ago today when speaking at an event in Utah. Turning Point USA has over 3,500 chapters on college campuses across the country, including one at the University of North Dakota. From the newsroom, I'm Alex Carminati.
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2: Ample sunshine expected today with daytime highs approaching 82. Winds out of the south, 8 to 15 miles per hour. Lows dip down to about 59 tonight, mainly clear skies. Sunshine mixed with clouds at times tomorrow. Highs level off around 77. Temperatures a bit below average Saturday and Sunday with highs from the low 60s to the mid 60s. Slight chance for showers Sunday. I'm meteorologist Paul Trombley on 97 Kick. Right now, it's 54 degrees.
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3: In today's Laughter at 20 After, comedian Gary Goldman talks about why he grew up with such bad anxiety.
4: I would get so anxious because I had to go to school the next day, and there was a TV conflict at 7 p.m. on Sunday nights. I wanted to watch Disney, The Wonderful World of Disney. Delightful animated movies, but we only had one TV. And my father would get it to the point where they said, when you wish upon a star, makes no difference who you are. I don't know how that song ended. It was always at that point that my father would get up and change the TV from Disney to 60 Minutes. From when you wish upon a star to the most sinister theme song in television history. To this day, that gives me a pit in my stomach that I can't get rid of. Every time I hear it, I'm going to be bullied in 10 more hours.
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2: It makes me happy.
0: You know, sometimes when we do happy hour, it's somebody running into a burning building or, you know, a man was having a heart attack or whatever. And those are great stories. And, of course, happy hour is all thanks to Audio Video Extremes. This one's a little more simple than that. It has to do with a new mom who was flying early in the morning with her newborn baby. She was flying from Newark Liberty International Airport to Grand Rapids, Michigan. Well, that's when a flight attendant noticed something that the woman had the baby on her lap, because you can do that with a newborn baby.
3: Yep.
0: But this tired mom, I'm sure the mom had to get up 3 hours before they left the house.
3: Oh, definitely.
0: You know, to get everything ready. And the mom was tired. She was dozing off. Well, the flight attendant noticed that the baby was starting to slip a little bit as the mom was falling asleep.
3: Yeah.
0: So Monique Harris, this flight attendant, she just, without hesitation, stepped in, picked up the baby, held him safely while his mother rested. Now, there was a passenger who was also there that took a photo of it and also told the mother when she woke up startled, "Hey, your baby is still right up there, right?"
3: You're good.
0: Can you imagine? You just wake up and your baby's gone.
3: Gone.
0: Now you're on a plane, so there's only so many places they could go, but he put the picture up on Instagram and was praising Monique, saying that he saw such an act of kindness this morning on his early morning flight and just kind of put a spring in his step for the rest of the day. When the mother woke up and saw that Monique was holding her baby, she was worried she accidentally dropped the baby. And Monique was like, "No, just you needed some rest." Can you imagine? I mean, just... I don't know. It's such a cool story because I've seen it, and I know what it's like to have newborns.
3: Yeah.
0: Obviously, I was not the mother, but I saw how exhausted my wife was constantly because taking care of a newborn is just, it's so much work.
3: Of course.
0: After thanking Harris, the mother took her baby back and held him for the remainder of the flight. But that moment didn't end when the plane landed, because the photo began spreading across social media with people praising Harris for showing such genuine kindness. Harris said that she has actually been doing small acts of kindness for her passengers for years. She often writes short, encouraging notes for them to read and gives them to people during her flights.
3: Wow. Man, that's so cool.
0: How are some people so nice and so good, man?
3: It's unbelievable.
0: In the Facebook post, she said she had been overwhelmed by the outpouring of love and encouragement that she received after the photo went viral.
3: Wow.
0: She said that what I see that actually went viral is a display of God's love. She said, and he used this moment and one picture to gather all of our attention so we could all focus on love and unity.
3: That's amazing.
0: You dig what I'm saying there? I'm
3: smelling that. That's unreal,
0: I love that,
3: dude.
0: So good for Monique, man. Good to do that. And I'm so glad the mom got a little bit of relief. She got a little bit of nap in on the flight. And that is just awesome. And this is what we need more of.
3: Heck yeah.
0: You know what I'm saying, Brian Riley?
3: Yes, sir.
0: And this is why we do Happy Hour.
3: Got to.
0: All thanks to the great people at Audio Video Extremes. Oof. I bet anybody working at Audio Video Extremes would do the same exact thing.
3: I know they would.
0: Because they are great people over there. When I say great people, I'm not making that up. I'm really saying they are phenomenal people over there.
3: They really are.
0: And so we thank them for sponsoring Happy Hour. They've been sponsoring Happy Hour forever, man. So that's awesome. All right. On the way next, we got a look at your local news. That's coming up. We also have your small town salute. And I got a story for you. I saw this yesterday. Of course, I was watching a YouTube video.
3: No.
0: Have you ever heard of the Cantonese people?
3: Like the... Yeah, I mean, I guess, maybe.
0: Okay, I don't think you have.
3: I don't know if I'm thinking of the same people you are.
0: You're not, because you would remember. Trust me, you would remember.
3: Got it.
0: I'm going to tell you all about them and how committing murder is completely legal for them.
3: Okay, never heard of them.
0: Yep, that's coming up next when we do, maybe it's just me when I bring something to the show. Maybe only I find interesting. I think you're going to like this one, though. But before we get to all that stuff, we got this.
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0: Colleen texted in and wanted us to say good morning to everybody listening in Swift Falls, Minnesota. I couldn't even find a population for this place. But Colleen did tell me that is home to the Genio Turkey Store. She said it also has a cool park and a bar, and her mom still lives there. So thank you, Colleen. And that's why Swift Falls, Minnesota, you get today's Small Town Salute.
1: That was your Small Town Salute on the Kelly Jordan Show.
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22: Ample sunshine expected today, with daytime highs approaching 82. Winds out of the south, 8 to 15 miles per hour. Lows dip down to about 59 tonight, mainly clear skies. Sunshine mixed with clouds at times tomorrow. Highs level off around 77. Temperatures a bit below average Saturday and Sunday, with highs from the low 60s to the mid 60s. Slight chance for showers Sunday. I'm meteorologist Paul Trombley on 97 KICK. Right now, it's 54 degrees.
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0: Than the rules we have to live by. And they've killed multiple people and have gotten away with it. Oh, this is so nuts. I got that for you on the way next, and we do Maybe It's Just Me, where I bring something to the show that is possible only I find interesting. It's on the way next.

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8: Ample sunshine expected today, with daytime highs approaching 82. Winds out of the south, 8 to 15 miles per hour. Lows dip down to about 59. Tonight, mainly clear skies. Sunshine mixed with clouds at times. Tomorrow, highs level off around 77. Temperatures a bit below average Saturday and Sunday, with highs from the low 60s to the mid 60s. Slight chance for showers Sunday. I'm meteorologist Paul Probley on 97 Kick. Right now, it's 54 degrees.
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2: Full sunshine expected today, with daytime highs approaching 82. Southwest winds 8 to 15 miles per hour. Lows dip down to about 59 tonight, mainly clear skies. Daytime highs approaching 77 tomorrow. Sunshine mixed with clouds at times. Sunshine mixed with clouds at times Saturday, with daytime highs approaching 66. 61, slight chance for showers Sunday. I'm meteorologist Paul Frombly on 97 Kick. Right now, it's 55 degrees.
3: The laughter is 20 country, after, brought to you by the law offices of Bradshaw and Bryant on Wild Country 99. In today's laughter at 20 after, comedian Gary Goldman talks about why he grew up with such bad anxiety.
4: I would get so anxious because I had to go to school the next day, and there was a TV conflict at 7 p.m. on Sunday nights. I wanted to watch Disney, The Wonderful World of Disney, delightful animated movies, but we only had one TV. And my father would get it to the point where they said, when you wish upon a star, makes no difference who you are. I don't know how that song ended. It was always at that point that my father would get up and change the TV from Disney to 60 Minutes. From when you wish upon a star to the most sinister theme song in television history. To this day, that gives me a pit in my stomach that I can't get rid of. Every time I hear it, I'm going to be bullied in 10 more hours.
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3: From the newsroom, I'm Alex Carminati. Grand Forks International Airport's resuming service from Grand Forks to Las Vegas. The flights were scheduled to return this month, and Allegiant Air's website shows that customers have been able to book flights to Las Vegas since last Thursday. Flights to Mesa will start again in November, and service to Orlando will resume in February. This comes as Grand Forks Mayor Brandon Bochensky and the Air Service Expansion Committee have been trying to add more additional flights at the airport. Meanwhile, the Grand City's Job Fair, hosted by Job Service North Dakota and Leyden Media, will happen today at 1 p.m. to 4 p.m. at the Alaris Center in Grand Forks. And Turning Point USA founder Charlie Kirk was assassinated 1 year ago today when speaking at an event in Utah. Turning Point USA has over 3,500 chapters on college campuses across the country, including one at the University of North Dakota. From the newsroom, I'm Alex Carminati.
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13: Ample sunshine expected today with daytime highs approaching 82. Southwest winds 8 to 15 miles per hour. Lows dip down to about 59 tonight, mainly clear skies. Daytime highs approaching 77 tomorrow. Sunshine mixed with clouds at times. Sunshine mixed with clouds at times. Saturday with daytime highs approaching 66. 61, slight chance for showers Sunday. I'm meteorologist Paul Frobley on 97 KICK. Right now, it's 55 degrees.

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1: Colleen texted in and wanted us to say good morning to everybody listening in Swift Falls, Minnesota. I couldn't even find a population for this place. But Colleen did tell me that is home to the Jennie-O Turkey Store. She said it also has a cool park and a bar, and her mom still lives there. So, thank you, Colleen. And that's why Swift Falls, Minnesota, you get today's Small Town Salute.
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2: Ample sunshine expected today, with daytime highs approaching 82. Southwest winds 8 to 15 miles per hour. Lows dip down to about 59 tonight, mainly clear skies. Daytime highs approaching 77 tomorrow. Sunshine mixed with clouds at times. Sunshine mixed with clouds at times Saturday, with daytime highs approaching 66. 61, slight chance for showers Sunday. I'm meteorologist Paul Frobley on 97K. Right now, it's 55 degrees.
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Dirks on the Valley City Country 97 Kick. How you doing? It's Brian Riley. Welcome into Thursday. Really thought it was Friday because, you know, football was on yesterday, but two more days of this thing. That means another day of staying up late. I need a normal bedtime.

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How do people not know this? It's the Valley Sick Country 97 Kick. I guess there's common knowledge things people have no idea about. 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According to this, people didn't know the Beatles was for the beat, not the actual animal, and that penguins are birds, not fish. That one weirds me out.

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13: 97K. High temperatures reach up to 82 today. Under mainly clear skies, southwesterly winds 8 to 15 miles per hour. Mainly clear again tonight. Lows dip down to about 59. Sunshine mixed with clouds at times. Tomorrow, high temperatures reach up to 77. Partly cloudy skies Saturday with daytime highs approaching 66. 61, slight chance of rain showers Sunday. I'm meteorologist Paul Frombly on 97K. Right now, it's 63 degrees.
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Blake Shelton right here on the Valley State Country. It's 97. 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

Joe Nichols on the Valley State Country 97 Kick. And this morning I woke up needing a sweatshirt and sweatpants. So excited. I mean, it means fall is here, which unfortunately means winter right around the corner. 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

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And if you feel like you got good hygiene, like dental hygiene, there are some things you probably could be doing that isn't helping you guys. All right, I've got the details in about 10 right now. John Party.

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It's the Valley State Country 97 Kick. And dentists are saying, do not make these mistakes while you brush your teeth. For example, brush for the full 2 minutes. 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I'm no dental hygienist by any stretch of the imagination. Just

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14: Temperatures reach up to 82 today under mainly clear skies, southwesterly winds 8 to 15 miles per hour. Mainly clear again tonight, lows dip down to about 59. Sunshine mixed with clouds at times tomorrow. High temperatures reach up to 77. Partly cloudy skies Saturday with daytime highs approaching 66. 61, slight chance of rain showers Sunday. I'm meteorologist Paul Frombly on 97 Kick. Right now, it's 67 degrees.
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And if you missed out on the Kelly Jordan Show today, I did something pretty sweet yesterday, I thought. But the lead up to it felt trashy. It really did. You can listen to that and everything else we did. 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

Yo, Sam Hunt looks like a completely different person right now. 97 Kick. He posted some photos on his Instagram page yesterday. Shaved his head, button-up shirt tucked into his pants. He looks like he's about to drop an unreal bluegrass album, which, knowing Sam Hunt, he actually might. Zach Top, 97 Kick. Playing.

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Ronnie Atkins on the Valley's Hit Country 97 Kick. And supposedly, this is something that could be breaking up relationships, and it has nothing to do with cheating or anything bad, really. Just awkward. Details in a little bit. Right now, Lauren Elena, 97 Kick. Another

honestly, this is probably a genetic thing. 97 Kick, Ryan Riley, and people, I guess, are struggling in relationships because if one person is a fast eater and the other person is a slow eater, they find it to be semi-disrespectful. It's genetics. Like, I eat so fast, people take one bite of their burger and they realize I'm done. Like, it happens.

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14: Mainly sunny skies this afternoon with daytime highs approaching 82. Winds out of the southwest, 10 to 15 miles per hour. Lows level out for on 59 tonight, mainly clear. High temperatures reach up to 77 tomorrow. Sunshine mixed with clouds at times. Sunshine mixed with clouds at times. Saturday with a high of 66. 61, slight chance for showers Sunday. I'm meteorologist Paul Frobley on 97 KICK. Currently 72.

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Eric Church on the Valleys of Country 97 Kick. You want to hear something to get you through this Thursday? Because might be struggling a little bit. 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
4: It's Brian Michaels with you. I'm at the Grand Cities Fall Job Fair. We're at the Alera Center. This is going on 1 to 4 today. And we'll get into who's there and stuff like that. I've seen a couple people. I've seen DigiKey. They're here. We've got People Ready, Northrop Grumman. They're here as well. There's about 40-ish, I believe, people that are hiring. Bring your resume. 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And we're at the, you come in, you got the KNOX booth over here. 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

Luke Combs, Ain't No Love in Oklahoma, right here on the Valley City Country. It's 97 Kick. Brian Riley hanging out with you. And this is why Dolly Parton is just a saint. She passed away recently, and her sister said she purposely didn't tell anyone about her cancer battle because she wanted no one to worry about it. It's sad, but

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2: Brian Michaels with you at the Alaris Center. It's the Fall Job Fair. We've got runnings there here as well. And many more. We'll get into that. But I was talking to Dusty Hillebrand earlier. He's with Job Service. He puts this together every year. The theme this year, it's a tailgating theme. So wear a Viking jersey or Packer jersey, whatever it would be. You can wear that. And he says this offers an opportunity to people to make a connection to the people that are actually hiring, as opposed to just another name on a resume or an application for work. You make that personal connection. And a lot of times they do interviews here. It's not unheard of to get a job while you're here. The best time to get a job is when you have a job. 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
7: Mainly sunny skies this afternoon with daytime highs approaching 82. Winds out of the southwest, 10 to 15 miles per hour. Lows level off around 59 tonight, mainly clear. High temperatures reach up to 77 tomorrow. Sunshine mixed with clouds at times. Sunshine mixed with clouds at times Saturday with a high of 66. 61, slight chance for showers Sunday. I'm meteorologist Paul Frobley on 97 Kick. Right now, 79.
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Hardy Truck Bed right here on the Valley State Country 97 Kick. That's going to do it for me. Ryan Riley, have a great rest of your Thursday. We'll talk to you tomorrow. Right now, Morgan Wallen, 97.

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8: 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Steffes, Train North Dakota Northeast. 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And, of course, Quentin Burdick, that name synonymous with politics as he was a long-serving senator in the state of North Dakota. 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So wear the jerseys. We're into fall football now, but join us at the Fall Job Fair, Alaris Center. I'm Brian Michaels.
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0: It's the Valley's Hit Country 97 Kick with Chris and Chelsea, and it's our great tailgate showdown since football season is finally here. It's finally back.
1: I love a good tailgate.
0: We're going to put all the favorite drinks and treats and foods into a big old showdown online.
1: Even sweet. So nominate, what is it that you love at a tailgate, Chris? I feel like veggies kind of get thrown to the side. Mm-hmm. I want to see some grilled veggies on there too, and the ribs.
0: So the categories are meat, sides, sweets, and beverages. Mm-hmm. Nominate your favorite right now. Let's get it into the bracket because we're going to start voting soon. Big shout out thanks to our friends at Hugo's Family Marketplace on top of that for sponsoring this.
1: They're so great.
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0: So I feel like time is like going three times as fast today for some odd reason.
1: It's zipping.
0: I don't have enough time to get all my things done that I want to get done today.
1: Oh.
0: I just, you know what it was? I started watching the Apple, what was it called yesterday?
1: I can't remember. I deleted it from my brain space.
0: It was the annual Apple presentation where they...
1: surprise, or whatever.
0: They reveal all the new Apple products that are coming out. And I am a tech geek. I have a lot of Apple products.
1: You held out yesterday because I saw two features on there today that I was like, okay, that's actually kind of cool.
0: So I started watching the video and I wasted like an hour. Next thing you know is an hour later and I'm like, I have nothing done that I need to get done.
1: You watched that today again?
0: Yeah, I was
1: after 6 minutes yesterday.
0: Well, I was flipping around. I wanted to see what the Apple Fold or the Apple Duo is what they're called. It's the foldable phone.
1: Yeah,
0: I think I want it. And I haven't upgraded since the 15.
1: 2 years.
0: I still have a 15. I love that it's paid off. That's great. You know.
1: You know, between you and the girls, you guys have like $6,000 worth of phones.
0: Well, I just there's features. I didn't really want to like the foldable feature.
1: I know.
0: But I saw what it can do based on their amazing presentation, which they're really good at, by the way.
1: That you spent an hour watching.
0: That I wasted an hour watching today. I saw the presentation and what it can do. And there's some really cool features that I think I could use to simplify my life a little bit. It's the only reason I want it.
1: I think it's just an excuse for you to spend more time on your phone.
0: But it's $2,000.
1: Yeah, I know, honey.
0: It's going to be a little bit more than that if you want the upgraded memory.
1: So here's what's going to happen, folks, because the phone folds in half. And when you unfold it, you essentially can have two different screens. You can have two different apps going at the same time, which means that Chris now will be spending 40% more of his day playing fantasy football and his Candy Crush because he needs to level up.
0: It's not Candy Crush. It's
1: and he's going to do it at the same time.
0: It's some Kingdom game or something like that.
1: Helping your case.
0: Hey, I'm over 1,000 levels now, so it's... I've been playing that for years. I don't even play it that
1: often. Now you're going to want the new watch that comes with it.
0: Yeah, you're going to want
1: the new case that comes with it.
0: No, I want the new AirPods as well.
1: The new AirPods.
0: And I saw those, and I'm just... Now I want it all, and I don't want to buy it, though. I don't know what to do.
1: Oh, my gosh.
0: I'm having a moment
1: You sound
0: today.
1: Just like I have, our youngest. You I sound have, just like her. I don't have the money, but
0: God,
1: I want
0: Dad.
1: It, but I need it.
0: So my birthday is coming up in December.
1: I know.
0: Dear wife.
1: If you want to
0: drop $2,500 in some gadgets for me.
1: Is that the guy who tried to steal my sushi this morning? I don't think so. That was like 10 demerits right there.
0: All right, I apologize. I'll buy it myself then.
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15: Mainly sunny skies this afternoon with daytime highs approaching 82. Winds out of the southwest, 10 to 15 miles per hour. Lows level off around 59 tonight, mainly clear. High temperatures reach up to 77 tomorrow. Sunshine mixed with clouds at times. Sunshine mixed with clouds at times Saturday with a high of 66. 61, slight chance for showers Sunday. I'm meteorologist Paul Frobley on 97 KICK. Right now, 81.
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1: Hootie, Mr. Darius Rucker is back with a brand new song, and it's very good.
2: Making us cry. This is for a big anniversary, too. Darius Rucker released a new song. It's called I Believe. And it's a very uplifting song, just in time for tomorrow's 25th anniversary of 9/11. And this is a quote, "The way the world is, where we are right now, I believe in us." That's why he wanted to put the song out. He said it's his love letter to America, and you can listen to it now.

0: You know, Darius isn't really known for his ballads and slower songs, so that's really good.
1: He performed this when I met him last summer, and there wasn't a dry eye.
0: What did you do last summer?
1: In the whole place, when we went and saw Darius Rucker.
0: Oh, you met him?
1: Yeah, I did. He's incredible. And I said, thank you for all your music. And then he brought out this song, a brand new song, and he put the lyrics up on the screen so that we could sing it together at the end. And it was amazing.
0: Love Darius.

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0: So this mom online, she's got a pretty big following. She's a mom of 10 kids.
1: Oh, my gosh.
0: Right.
1: That's both hands, Chris. That's all fingies.
0: She's considered an extreme grocery budgeter.
1: Well, you have to be.
0: She's releasing some tips for those that obviously don't have 10 kids, but if you have a handful, you know, if you have 2, 3, 4, 5, planning dinner sometimes can be frustrating.
1: Yeah, you need to have enough food for everybody. You want to make sure they're nutritious and you're on a budget. I get it.
0: And you want to spend as little as possible, right?
1: Right.
0: Per serving.
1: And you want them good.
0: She's sharing insider tips for feeding her large family for less. I think everybody can get something out of this. We'll share her tips with you coming up next with Chris and Chelsea.

0: fact, there's a mom of 10 who's sharing some of her insider tips for feeding her large family for less. Obviously, she has to budget. They can't eat steak every night.
1: Well, no.
0: So she's releasing some hacks right now.
1: I love this so much.
0: Just think 10 kids.
1: Moms helping other moms.
0: Ooh, to save on food. Her number one hack is to stick to a rotating list of the same meals every 2 weeks. Now, that sounds basic and like the kids and family wouldn't like that, right? But if you're rotating every 2 weeks, that's the same thing every 14 to 15 days or so.
1: Schools kind of do the same thing, kind of, sort of.
0: And you stick to the meals the kids love, she says.
1: And you know what's great about that?
0: Mm-hmm.
1: Is that you can then buy the ingredients in bulk because you're going to use... Restaurants supply this all the time. This is genius.
0: And she says, find meals that are cost efficient. Come up with a menu that lasts, 10 to 14 staple items.
1: Yeah.
0: That are somewhat healthy, probably.
1: Right.
0: Not everyone needs to be fully healthy. And just find out what the kids like. Don't experiment. When you have that many kids, you can't experiment because there's going to be a kid or two that's going to be like, right. I don't like this.
1: But you could add, like, there's different sauces. Or the kids can do different spices. I remember my parents, we would always have chicken on Sundays and meatloaf. And then we'd do like tacos. And we always did spaghetti or pizza on Fridays. And they just kept it really simple. And I love that. And then my dad would always do his famous stews during the wintertime.
0: She also recommends buying underrated proteins.
1: Yeah, I like this. Like pork chops.
0: Like what I bought not too long ago. At the grocery store. What? They're actually on sale. Chicken drumsticks.
1: Ooh.
0: They were like $4.75 for like 20 drumsticks.
1: Well, I got those braised, the chicken thighs.
0: Mm-hmm.
1: Those are an underrated cut of meat, and they're absolutely delicious. Tons of flavor.
0: Plus, she says you can buy bulk, which helps on top of that, too. And maybe have the kids pick from the menu, once every other week. Or get them involved.
1: Get them involved cooking.
0: And she also says the other tip, she actually doesn't say this, but I'm going to say it for her.
1: Oh, gosh, Chris.
0: When you have that many kids or kids in general, don't bring them to the grocery store.
1: I'm trying to picture her with how many carts. She would need 2 carts to fill all the kids in them.
0: It has to do with the kids wanting to throw everything in the cart. Everything looks good.
1: Well,
0: junk food. They want to throw it on the cart.
1: You know what grocery stores do?
0: Yeah.
1: Is they put those super sugary treats, they put them at eye level of where the kids are at. So when they're walking, that's what they see right in front of their face, and that's what they want to grab.
0: And you know how I save money in our relationship? I don't bring you with me when we go to certain places.
1: You do. You bring me to the actual grocery store, though.
0: I bring you to the grocery store, yes, but I chain your hand to the cart so you can't stray off and just go grab a bunch of stuff.
1: That's not true. You walk away with the cart. I have to throw things like I'm Shaquille O'Neal.
0: There's a reason I do that, Chelsea.
1: To try to get them into the cart.
0: Because everything looks good to you. You always want to shop in an empty stomach. Everything looks good to you, and you throw everything in the cart.
1: Well, that's why our local grocery store gives free bananas. So I grab one of those. I'm fine.
0: Okay.
1: Yeah.
0: Okay.
1: You're right. Don't shop hungry.
0: So there's a shopping hack right there. If you want to save money, guys, just don't bring your significant other with
1: you. Although I'm the one who's doing majority of the cooking, so.
0: Especially places like Target and stuff like that, you know. You guys go crazy.
1: Yeah, that's dangerous.

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0: So as of today, what costs more? 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
1: Ooh.
0: Remember, everybody wanted to cut the cord because streaming was so cheap.
1: Right, right. But then streaming has like doubled in some cases, hasn't it?
0: So if you subscribe to the major streaming services, not every single one, obviously.
1: Because they do that so you can pick and choose.
0: Or if you just went back to cable.
1: Right.
0: Which would cost more as of today? Any idea? Do you think streaming services now cost more than cable?
1: I don't know many people who have cable, though. It's too expensive.
0: Can't do the math for you. I broke it down. Which one now costs more?
1: Ooh.
0: The answer might surprise you.

0: So which costs more, subscribing to the major streaming services or just having cable?
1: Well, I know that the streaming services are trying to tell you you can save with them because you pay a smaller cost and you can pretty much customize what you want to buy and what you want to watch.
0: So let's just base it off the average cable plan. I haven't had a cable plan in forever.
1: Ever and ever. My folks still have it.
0: But I did a little bit of research here. The average price of just a regular cable plan is about $150 a month, right?
1: Yeah.
0: $147.
1: And do they still force you to have a landline with that too?
0: I don't think so.
1: They used to.
0: Do your parents still have a landline?
1: Yeah. And an answering machine.
0: Do they ever use it?
1: No.
0: Man.
1: No, I can't remember the last time that they picked it up. But it is nice having a landline because then if you make an emergency phone call, they know exactly where you're at.
0: I don't think there's anything nice about having a landline. I think you're just going to get judged and made fun of.
1: I miss landlines, actually.
0: So here's the deal. I just saw that streaming prices are rising more than cable ever did.
1: Yikes.
0: We knew this was probably going to happen, or didn't we?
1: Well, they've been going up every year for the past 10 years, right?
0: That's true. Apple TV launched at $4.99 a month back in 2019.
1: Yep.
0: It's tripled since.
1: Yeah.
0: Disney Plus launched the same year at $6.99 without ads.
1: Yeah.
0: Now it's $11.99 with ads. That's not even without ads.
1: That's insane.
0: Netflix Premium, up 125% since 2013.
1: Ooh.
0: The cheapest tier of Paramount Plus is up 80% over the past 5 years. They're all going up 80 to 120%.
1: Up, up, up, up, up. How?
0: Do you see it stopping?
1: That was what I was going to ask. So as they keep doubling, we're not going to bat an eye if it goes from $6.99 to $12.99, right? But I've even noticed, like with my Google memory and everything, they have now went from charging me 99 cents a month for storage to $5.99. 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
0: $14.99. Right.
1: We're going to have to make some cuts here soon.
0: It costs $151 a month right now to have all eight major streaming services without ads or bundle commitments. Oof. 4 years ago, it was just $90.
1: Wow.
0: And a lot of people just kind of, they're like, oh, we got to cut the cord. Remember that campaign? We got to cut the cord.
1: Yeah.
0: Now maybe we should go back to the cord. I don't know. Is it easier? Your parents still have cable and
1: I barely watch any TV, but here's where they get you, right? Because we have our main priorities. Like I liked Bravo and I like some cooking shows and a couple of reality shows. And then you like your football. But those are all on different platforms.
0: Mm-hmm.
1: So you have to get all of them if you want to watch all your favorite shows. Or they'll like release a movie and they'll be like, it's on Paramount Plus. So now you got to download that.
0: Do you think these streaming services will ever come together, like all get in a room and then come up with like one plan where people can get all eight of the major streaming services for a discount?
1: No.
0: You think people would do that?
1: That's communism. No, they like this because if they can compete, like if their prices rise, everything rises. So then they all benefit. They want as much money as possible.
0: That's true.
1: Yeah.
0: Plus, they're coming out with new series, and each platform has their own separate shows, and some are really good, which is why the price is going up. So I enjoy quality programming, but at what cost, though?
1: You're right.
0: Like, am I going to continue to watch that show that I love if the price doubles again in the next 2 to 3 years? I don't know.
1: I just talked to a neighbor on a walk. Our dog walks coincided.
0: Oh.
1: We were talking about this, and more of our neighbors are getting those little magical boxes, Chris.
0: We don't want to say the name.
1: The undercover boxes.
0: They're legal, but they're probably not. They are becoming popular, too. And, you know, a lot of people don't feel comfortable with those. That's fine.
1: You know what I'm grateful for?
0: I'm frugal. I just like saving money. I'll go with whatever I can without putting me in jail.
1: I'm grateful that kids who are always watching, they have the most screen time of anybody.
0: Yeah.
1: And they all love YouTube. And for now, it's free.
0: That's true. But for how long? Mm-hmm. Actually, there's tiers on YouTube I think you have to pay for now.
1: Oh, that's true. There's a lot of ads.
0: Come on, everything's charging a subscription
1: a lot of ads.
0: Now. Let's be honest.
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17: 97K. Sunshine mixed with clouds at times this afternoon, with daytime highs approaching 83. Winds out of the southwest, 10 to 15 miles per hour. Mainly clear skies tonight. Lows dip down to about 61. Highs level off around 77 tomorrow. Sunshine mixed with clouds at times. Mid-60s Saturday, low 60s Sunday, with a slight chance for showers. I'm meteorologist Paul Trombley on 97 Kick. Currently, it's 83 degrees.
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1: Yeah.
0: Your home for the Kelly Jordan Show in the morning.
1: You like country? 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

0: So it's been a while since we've done Chris and Chelsea's First World Problems.
1: Yeah, and there's a lot out there.
0: We're each going to throw out a First World Problem that may or may not have ruined our day over the past week or two.
1: We know we're blessed, but we also know that we're kind of spoiled and kind of entitled.
0: And you guys will decide which one is worse.
1: I love this.
0: I'll give mine. Chelsea will give hers. It's our First World Problem.

0: right, these happened to us over the past couple of weeks. Mm-hmm. We'll give our first world problem, and then we'll let you guys decide which one is worse, which one would ruin your day. You want to go first?
1: Yeah.
0: What do you got?
1: You don't seem very convinced by this, but okay.
0: Well, you mentioned yours, and I think mine's definitely going to be worse.
1: No. So normally my routine, when I get ready each day, I'm one of the few females in the office that actually wears makeup.
0: Yeah.
1: But I take pride in how I look, okay? And I've got a simple makeup routine down where I can get ready in 5 minutes or less.
0: Can you take a little pride in maybe cleaning up the hair off the sink when you're done brushing it and blow drying it?
1: Absolutely. And you can wipe up all your whiskers from the other bathroom sink when you shave that grizzly face of yours. Yeah. Anyways, moving on. Hey. This isn't Raz Chelsea.
0: Maintaining this grizzly face is not easy.
1: May I finish?
0: What's your first problem, Chelsea?
1: You jack wagon.
0: Chelsea's, hey, somebody just texted in. Is Chelsea hangry?
1: A little bit.
0: Couldn't tell, could you?
1: Thanks. And I'm married to Chris, too. Yeah. So that's my first world problem. No, just kidding. So anyway, so there I am. I'm getting ready. I'm almost done. I'm swiping on the mascara. And ladies, you know, this is the absolute worst. When you have to sneeze and your mascara is still wet.
0: Is this while you're putting it on or right after you put it on?
1: It's in the moment of putting it on. And everybody knows your mascara doesn't always go on flawlessly, but you put it on flawlessly, you sneeze, it goes everywhere, it makes a mess. And now all of a sudden you have to redo your entire face.
0: Now the mascara, is that the stuff that goes on your eyelashes?
1: Yes.
0: Okay.
1: It's the black goop that goes on your eyelashes and it has to dry. And it's the worst feeling in the world. It gets under your eyes, it gets on your lower lids, and then you have to start all over again, which means you have to redo everything, your foundation, your under eye concealer, your eyeshadow,
0: I have a solution.
1: Don't wear any.
0: I've never put on mascara, obviously.
1: I put some on you.
0: I don't remember that.
1: Yeah, you lost a bet.
0: Anyway, that never happened.
1: It's on social media forever.
0: Why don't you just put it on and use the blow dryer and just dry it quicker?
1: Yeah, Chris, because I'm going to put a blow dryer next to my eyeball.
0: Wait, blow dryer.
1: As I'm wearing
0: your hair.
1: Just close
0: your eyes.
1: It takes 30 seconds to dry, but if you sneeze while it's wet, there's no stopping it.
0: Isn't that the logical thing to do? Like, every single guy right now is thinking the same thing. Just put it on low.
1: They do make little fans.
0: Don't do the heat setting. Just do the regular blow dry setting.
1: No, because if it's too strong, it's going to ruin the set of your eyelashes, too.
0: Oh, okay.
1: And they get clumped and they move in weird ways.
0: Well, nobody wants that.
1: And you still want it wet so you can manipulate it with your eye pick.
0: Yeah. So I think,
1: can't believe I have to explain this to you.
0: I'm glad I don't know about this. If I knew about mascara and makeup.
1: It's the worst. I'll double down. Wet mascara, or when you screw up your liquid eyeliner and you sneeze and it goes all over and you have to start all over again. It's the worst.
0: Yeah, it is.
1: And it's always when you're trying to get out the door fast that it screws up.
0: Or it could be my first world problem that happened this past week. This is actually worse than that.
1: Is it?
0: Your fitted sheet popping off one of the corners of your mattress while you're in it in the middle of the night.
1: See, this doesn't bother me because it's my corner of the fitted sheet that you gave me because it has a broken strap. You did this on purpose.
0: By the way, if you, they have sheets now that have straps on them.
1: Yeah, they remind me of 90s stirrup pants.
0: They're not very durable, but I ordered a pair and they're awesome because this sheet never pops off. But the a couple straps broke, so I put that on Chelsea's side.
1: Because he's so sweet.
0: Because she obviously doesn't care if one of her corner pops off, the fitted sheet.
1: It drives you nuts, though.
0: So it was like that the other night, and you just got in bed. You didn't even fix it. I was like, what are you doing?
1: I'm tired, dude. It's just going to, every time that you turn over, roll over.
0: It's not me.
1: Mr. Bedhog.
0: It's you. You turn, like, seriously, my fitted sheet, but the, what do they call the oversheet?
1: The flat sheet.
0: The flat sheet. Literally,
1: right?
0: Every single morning, it's wrapped around you. You're like a burrito. I don't know what the heck you do in the middle of the night, but I have no sheet in the morning. Your corners popped off from the fitted sheet. The blanket is half off the bed.
1: I'm a rough sleeper, man.
0: I don't even know what's going on in the morning.
1: I have vivid dreams, and I've got nerve pain, all right?
0: Just apparently.
1: Get off me, man.
0: But, just the fact of laying on just a mattress without a sheet when that corner pops off.
1: Yeah.
0: Ugh, it just gives me the heebie-jeebies.
1: Yeah, I had a dream last night. That's why I was tossing and turning so much that I had to take on the players of your fantasy football draft. They told me that if I beat them in certain little, what are the exercises called that players do? drills. So if I beat them in a drill, then I could bench them, and therefore you wouldn't have to play that.
0: How do you have these very odd, weird dreams?
1: Awesome.
0: Is it because the corner of your fitted sheet pops off?
1: Jared Allen was still there. Probably. I was fighting the sheets like I was fighting these players.
0: All right.
1: Anyways, my wet mascara is so much worse than that.
0: So it might not sound like a terrible problem, but it just drives me insane.
1: It does. It gets them worked up in a tizzy.
0: I'm borderline OCD. Even when the sheet isn't the right length or whatnot, or my feet, I don't feel the sheet. That drives me nuts too.
1: You know, there's some people out there who don't even sleep with fitted sheets.
0: That's insane.
1: Isn't that gross?
0: So which one is worse? 320-656-9453. Or if you have a first world problem of your own you want to share with us too, we love seeing them.
1: Yeah.
0: Is it the fitted sheet coming off the mattress?
1: Or sneezing when you have wet mascara and then having to start all over again because you look like a deranged raccoon.
0: We'll dive into which one gets the most votes. 320-656-9453 is the text number. We'll do that coming up next with Chris and Chelsea's First World Problems.
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11: This

0: Which one drives you the most nuts? Is it Chelsea's sneezing while or right after you put mascara on?
1: It's still wet. It goes all over and you have to restart your makeup.
0: Maybe if you don't sneeze so violently.
1: I don't sneeze violently. You sneeze like you're having a panic attack.
0: This isn't about me, Chelsea.
1: It's so obnoxious. My sneezes are very controlled and delicate, but I can't control my eyes squinting shut.
0: Is your sneeze the kind where it sounds like it's being refrained?
1: I'm kind of repressing it.
0: You got to let it go. Let it out. I mean, I'm not saying you should.
1: You just told me the opposite.
0: I don't want you sneezing like a man. That's just weird, but
1: every time I let it buck, you get really weird out too.
0: You see, my sneezes, I just don't like people blessing me. I don't feel the need to bless somebody after sneezing.
1: I love to bless people so their souls don't disappear.
0: So I think from a young age, my sneeze, that kind of make them sound like a cough.
1: Yeah,
0: that way, dumb. That way people won't bless
1: it's
0: me.
1: So annoying. And it goes on for like 20 minutes.
0: Annoying?
1: You do it like 10 times. You go,
0: it's
1: so dumb.
0: It does not sound like that.
1: I thought you were choking.
0: I wish I could drum up a sneeze right now, but I can't.
1: Okay, that's another first world problem, having an obnoxious sneeze.
0: It's not obnoxious. It's kind of, it's unique.
1: You know what's obnoxious?
0: No, I'll tell you what's obnoxious. The people, when you're in a public setting, the people where you hear it three blocks away.
1: Oh, yeah. Oh, gosh. Or like at the airport. And you walk through and it's the sneeze cloud.
0: And I know how fast sneezes fly, to over 100 miles an hour. Oh, just go. I have to go take
1: a
0: shower.
1: That's a scary statistic.
0: Somebody sneezes by me, I want to shower. Or is it the fitted sheet popping off one of the corners in your mattress in the middle of the night? Or you wake up and there's a, I have to get up, I have to fix it. And if somebody else is in the bed, you can't really fix it.
1: So it is annoying.
0: I have to make you get up too.
1: I just suck it up. I try not to complain about it because then you like you do a whole I told you so type of thing.
0: The other morning I was already getting up. I already showered and I'm getting ready for the day and you're still sawing logs there. And mm-hmm. your corner was out.
1: Yep.
0: I wanted to wake you up and actually get you out of bed and fix it. That's how much it drove me nuts.
1: You don't wake a sleeping tiger, honey.
0: Well, I'm just saying that. I wanted to.
1: Especially when I'm in the middle of a dream taking on Jared Allen during drills.
0: My gosh.
1: Yeah. You know how much pizza that guy can eat? Did I tell you the time I met him? In the locker room?
0: We should start a new segment of the show called Chelsea's Ridiculous, Crazy, Stupid Dreams. I think it might go over well.
1: They're pretty good.
0: All right, so a lot of texts have come in.
1: Yes.
0: Is the majority on your side or majority on my side? Looks like all the females kind of sided with you, which I figured they would.
1: Yeah. Because this is from Beth. A fitted sheet is a mild nuisance. Wet mascara.
0: What do you mean a mild?
1: Is an immediate 911 emergency. You feel it coming. You try to suppress it, and then bam, and you look like a raccoon. Start all over again.
0: Has anybody said they like my idea of using a blow dryer on your mascara?
1: Not a single female says to use a hot blow dryer to blow air on your face to dry your lashes.
0: I've never put on mascara myself. I want to do it and try that just to prove that it works.
1: Let's try it.
0: No,
1: I would be more than happy.
0: Let's get Jake in here from the newsroom.
1: To do
0: let's
1: a put it makeover. On him. He's already in enough trouble with his wife. If I send him home with mascara, she's going to really question. First, he loses his ring.
0: Yeah, that's
1: then he comes
0: true.
1: Home with makeup on.
0: Yeah. Mm. All right. So I'll give this one to you today by a margin of like 51 to 49. You know, they're both right up there. So if you ever have a first world problem you want us to bring up, maybe we've experienced it. We just forgot about it. Let us know. Shoot us a text. Reach out. Be a part of the show anytime. 320-656-9453. It's Chris and Chelsea's First World Problems.

0: time for Chris and Chelsea's Truth or Trash. Two of the following are true, one is not. Can you pick out the trash?
1: All right, here we go. Chelsea is trying to redeem herself today. She didn't do too well yesterday. She's trying not to get shamed. Here we go. Number one. There are, by the way, two animal statements on this one, because I know you thrive and you do well with the animal.
2: I do.
1: With the animal ones.
2: I do.
1: There are more chickens on Earth than humans.
2: Okay.
1: Number two, the first zipper was called a Ziploc. And number three, there's an island in the Bahamas populated only by swimming pigs.
2: What's it called?
1: Pig Island.
2: Pig Island. Yeah, genius.
1: Which one stands out as the bogus statement?
2: I know what island you're talking about because I watched an entire documentary on this.
1: Oh, you did?
2: With the pigs, and you can go swimming with them.
1: Why have you not told me you want to go there? I figured that would be the first thing.
2: I don't want to go there because I also watched Silence of the Lambs where the pigs eat the people. So no thanks.
1: These are pigs and piglets, though, that are swimming in the ocean.
2: I know. They're so cute. And I had a friend who actually swam with them, and I'm like, wow, cool. There's poop everywhere. So, it's cute in photos, in theory. So I think I'm very confident with that. Chickens, more chickens than humans. I also just read the stat of how many chickens that they have to hatch and make, essentially, to feed the earth.
1: To prepare.
2: And it's insane.
1: Yeah.
2: It's insane how much we eat chicken in the whole world. But a zipper calling a Ziploc? Isn't that the little plastic baggies?
1: Well, that eventually became Ziplocs. I don't think it was trademarked.
2: It don't lock, though. You can pull it apart.
1: Now, keep in mind, the zipper was probably invented before the 1900s. Ziploc wasn't even close to being invented by then.
2: Yeah, that's true.
1: They just threw away the leftovers.
2: No, they didn't. They put them in Tupperware.
1: They didn't have Tupperware in the 1800s.
2: Sure they did.
1: No, they didn't have Saran wrap. They didn't have tin foil. I don't know what they did. How'd they store their leftovers? What'd they put it in?
2: Or maybe they didn't have leftovers.
1: Actually, that's probably why. You're not leaving the table until you finish.
2: When did they have ice boxes? When was that?
1: That's a good question.
2: All right. So I'm thinking there's a ton of chickens. There's a lot of chickens.
1: There's a ton of people, too.
2: Read the question one more time.
1: There are more chickens on Earth than humans.
2: Yeah, but there's like, what? How many billions of people do we got right now? 7 billion in the world? I would say there's more chickens than, there's more than 7 billion chickens. We just eat them really fast, and then the next ones pop up. You can buy them by the crate.
1: It doesn't say there's more chickens at any given time than humans on Earth. It just says there are more chickens on Earth than humans.
2: Yeah. Mm-hmm. I mean, look at your local grocery store.
1: Do you want to eliminate one of these, or do you want?
2: Yeah, I'm going to eliminate Pig Island. I know for a fact that
1: you
2: that's,
1: are. Huh?
2: That's true.
1: Okay.
2: Yep.
1: There's an island in the Bahamas.
2: It's not called Pig Island.
1: Populated only by swimming pigs, not people. Is that true?
2: Yeah, you can buy tickets to go there.
1: These pigs are famous. They live on Big Major K, commonly known as Pig Beach.
2: Pig Beach. There you go.
1: About 20 pigs and piglets live there exclusively.
2: Only 20?
1: Nobody knows for sure how they got there.
2: They got washed ashore.
1: One rumor is that sailors left them behind, planning to come back and then eventually eat them. Another says they survived a shipwreck.
2: Yep.
1: And then they just swam to the island and it's theirs now.
2: I pick that.
1: And by the way, there's the closest island. I think you have to take like a 10-minute boat ride to actually, it's like an attraction.
2: You have to go on a catamaran to go to it,
1: In the Bahamas, and you can pay to actually go hang out with these pigs. They're not the ones that eat you, I don't think. So.
2: Now, if I were to ever make it down to the Bahamas, this would not be on my top list. I would be on a...
1: Who doesn't want to swim with the pigs? I figured
2: you... Would you swim with the pigs, Chris?
1: I might.
2: Would you swim with wild pigs?
1: They're not wild. They're cute. It's like little piglet there.
2: They're wild, you know, Chris. They're not tame.
1: You could pet them.
2: Remember when I made you hold your first piglet?
1: Yeah, do a little piggy backstroke.
2: That was so cute.
1: Yeah.
2: I named him Bacon Bit.
1: I'm just saying, I'd think about doing this, you know?
2: Well, you have fun with that.
1: Listen, the pigs haven't eaten anybody. That would be bad PR. They wouldn't be bringing people to the island if one of them
2: devoured a human being. I don't even like swimming with my dogs.
1: Okay.
2: Let alone, and you know I love my dogs.
1: Okay, so number three, we're eliminating that one. So yes. It's one or two. Take a couple minutes to think about it. Number one.
2: Chicken.
1: There are more chickens on Earth than humans. Number two, the first zipper was originally called a Ziploc. Which one is trash? The false statement. We'll find out coming up next with Chris and Chelsea's Truth or Trash.
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0: So is school back in session for most kids now?
1: Yes.
0: Mom, dads, are you enjoying the school drop-off line?
1: I remember, my parents never dropped us off at school.
0: They made you take the bus, right?
1: Ever. And I just remember my dad doing the happy dance as the bus was driving away with all four of us kids on it and just dancing and just waving as we're like, oh, we're going back to school.
0: And he's like, finally, I'm free. I get some peace and quiet.
1: Loved it, man. He loved it.
0: So the school drop-off line, I've experienced it a time or two. It's not fun. Depending on how many kids are in the school, the class, you know, the line can go a long ways.
1: Yeah.
0: And it's not fun. And sometimes people get a little grumpy in the school drop-off or pickup line, right?
1: Right. They do. They're not patient.
0: So for those people, I put together a brand new parody song to highlight. It's called the school drop-off line.
1: Okay.
0: It'll highlight some of the frustrations, the ups and downs when it comes to picking up or dropping off your child.
1: Ooh.
0: I think mom and dad are probably going to relate to this one. We'll play it for you coming up next with Chris and Chelsea.

0: You might be a mom or dad right now that's sitting in the drop-off or pickup line at school waiting for their kid to come out.
1: Oh, no.
0: So for those people that maybe get a little frustrated, maybe the line is a little bit too long, maybe people are rude in the school drop-off line, we created a little fun parody song here to maybe ease the pain just a little.

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0: You know what I need today?
1: What?
0: I need a pick-me-up. I need to feel better about myself.
1: Oh, honey. What's going on?
0: It's just one of those days, you know, where it's like nothing seems to be going right. Time is flying by. There's not enough minutes in the day to get everything done.
1: How does that make you feel?
0: Not very good, which is why we should do a round of Real American Dummies.
1: Oh, that'll make you feel better about yourself.
0: Let's highlight an absolute idiot and something stupid that they did just to make us feel better about ourselves for a couple of minutes.
1: I like it.
0: We haven't done it in a while, so we'll dive into it. There's a lady who did something really stupid on multiple levels. You got to hear this to believe it. As always, we'll pair it to a fun song at the end. Real American Dummies, Chris and Chelsea is coming up.

0: right, ready to feel better about yourself, Chelsea?
1: Yeah.
0: All right, here we go. It's Real American Dummies.
2: Real American Dummies.
0: We'll share somebody doing something really stupid, and then we'll create a song, and we'll roast them even more.
1: I love it.
0: There's a woman who allegedly started her night by doing something that should be very difficult to do. She hit and she T-boned a parked car.
1: Did it jump out in front of her?
0: It was parked in a parking lot.
1: It was parked.
0: After driving into a parked car in a residential neighborhood.
1: Oh, Lord.
0: She got frustrated. She got out of her vehicle and started knocking on doors in the area to try to find out whose car it was. Because apparently it was parked in her way in a valid parking spot.
1: Oh.
0: Eventually, people got heard of this crazy woman who's basically knocking and pounding on doors trying to find the owner. The owner of the vehicle came outside, and she came up to the lady. She's like, what are you doing?
1: Yeah.
0: And instead of apologizing, exchanging insurance information, or maybe just admitting that she screwed up and hit
1: right.
0: a parked car.
1: Hey, I'm sorry.
0: She decided to punch the car owner in the face.
1: No, she T-boned the car and the lady's face.
0: She found the owner and she's like, your car was in my way. Bam.
1: Dang. And right, then Ludacris started playing.
0: Right in the kisser. So the owner wasn't having it.
1: No.
0: The owner retaliated and punched her back.
1: All right. Yeah, get it, girl.
0: And then knocked her to the ground.
1: Good.
0: Apparently,
1: Mama said knock you out.
0: Apparently, I still didn't get the message across because the woman, she got back up.
1: Oh.
0: She followed the owner of the parked car back towards her house.
1: Wait a minute. So she knocked the chick out, turned her out, and this other chick pops back up.
0: So the car owner of the home, she got back in her face. She shoved her to the ground a second time. That's when cops arrived. The officer said the driver reeked of alcohol. She was swaying and having trouble standing.
1: Oh, man.
0: So they asked her for her driver's license.
1: Yep.
0: She goes into her purse and hands them a passport.
1: I mean.
0: They ask again, we need your driver's license. She hands them her entire purse.
1: That's a drunk move.
0: At one point, she reportedly told officers she was never going to get pulled over again. The officers then had to explain that she hadn't been pulled over.
1: Yeah,
0: she crashed into a parked car. Somehow, this train wreck of a lady finally ended with her being arrested. She reportedly looked around and said, I thought we were all friends.
1: As
0: the cops tried to cuff her.
1: You just assaulted another woman.
0: She now faces charges including DUI with property damage, yep. battery, resisting an officer, and possession of a Schedule II substance, which was in her vehicle.
1: Nice.
0: So today's Real American Dummy managed to lose to a parked car, lose to the car's owner twice.
1: Yeah.
0: Lose to the cops, lose to try to find your driver's license.
1: Yeah.
0: And then she's wondering why. Can't we just all get along?
1: Now that she realizes she's in a lot of trouble.
0: So let's take that craziness and turn it into a song. You ready for this?

0: 57 kick.
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11: 97K. Lows dip down to about 61 tonight under mainly clear skies. Winds out of the south, 8 to 15 miles per hour. High temperatures reach up to 77 tomorrow. A blend of clouds and sun. Mainly clear skies tomorrow night. Lows level off around 49. A mix of clouds and sun Saturday with a high of 65. 61, slight chance of rain showers Sunday. I'm meteorologist Paul Frondley on 97 Kick. Right now, 84.
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0: latest on your favorite country stars now with news and notes from Nashville.
1: So this was kind of a shock after Dolly Parton passed. We knew that she was under the weather, but we didn't know that she had been diagnosed with cancer, Chris. And so her sister explained why the country music icon kept her cancer battle private.
2: Well, Dolly did not want anybody to tell that because Dolly could not bear negative things, and she would not have wanted her fans worried about it. She didn't want a lot of the family worried about it. Some of us knew, the ones of us that were closer. She'd be really happy and delighted that people have shown her so much love, because she knew that that would make us feel better as her family, because the bottom line, end of the day, her family and Carl's family and probably Judy's family are the people that she would want to say, well, see, they, you know, everything I did, you know, they cared, you know, they really loved me.
3: See?
1: Oh, my gosh.
3: She just cared about everybody. She didn't want to worry everybody, and she didn't want to
1: I know family members who are like this. And it's crazy. That was Stella Parton, Dolly's sister. It's crazy how similar they sound. I'm getting choked up just hearing her voice, but we love Dolly so much.

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0: So the guy who likes to expose ChatGPT is at it again. Apparently, AI ChatGPT is not very good at impersonating a baby.
1: Oh, no. They just did the dog barking one.
0: Mm-hmm. So he tests ChatGPT to see if it can convincingly impersonate a newborn baby. And this is what we get.
2: I'm trying to get off a phone call and I need an excuse. Can you just like make the sound of a baby in the background so I can say I gotta go?
3: Like that?
2: Do it a little more baby-like. No, and don't laugh like a grown man after doing it.
1: That is so creepy. That was creepier than the dog barking one.
0: AI has some work to do in some areas.
1: Although if I was the boss, I'd be like, yeah, you need to go see whatever the heck that is.
0: Not very good at impersonations.

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0: this is probably the creepiest and most interesting thing I've seen today. There's a contest, a competition that happens. Where is this? Over in Hungary?
1: Okay.
0: Is Hungary a country?
1: It is. It is.
0: Okay.
1: I'm waiting for the joke.
0: There's no joke here. They have a grave digging contest. In a cemetery.
1: All right. Well, somebody's got to do it.
0: What do you mean? It's like a contest. They do it for fun, for prizes.
1: They dig up
0: graves.
1: I dug one grave one time, and it's so much work.
0: What do you mean you dug a grave?
1: So much work. I had to enlist my brother for help. I mean, it was crazy.
0: Are you being serious?
1: I'm being dead serious.
0: Making a joke right now. Like,
1: I buried bodies before, but this one was like, this was a lot of work, and it was really cold. So I'd love to see.
0: You didn't tell me this before we got married.
1: Well, it was for a cat.
0: No.
1: My exes are still breathing, unfortunately. Okay. They're still walking around, so you're fine.
0: So 38 competitors, they grabbed picks and shovels, and they had to dig up a grave that was almost 6 feet under.
1: Dang.
0: Someone did it in 1 hour and 21 minutes. And you have to be uniform with this, too. You can't just dig like a round hole. It has to be like in the shape of like a casket.
1: Right.
0: The winner shared a cash prize. You ready for this? $640.
1: That's not worth the labor.
0: That's what I'm saying. That's a lot of digging.
1: That's a lot of digging.
0: Now, the soil was prime for digging, I guess, during this contest.
1: That was going to be my other question, because mine was clay, and that's so...
0: And by the way, these are coffins. I'm pretty sure they were coffins of actual people.
1: No, they weren't. That's not legal. Gross. You know how many dead bodies you'd have to have simultaneously to dig that many graves?
0: What, are they going to just bury a coffin just for the contest? That doesn't make any sense. That seems like a lot of work.
1: Like, I would hold it. I'd maybe do like, I'd put like a fake grass, like tarp over it, and I'd wait for the next person to kick the bucket, and I wouldn't let the holes go to waste.
0: Still kind of eerie. An hour and 21 minutes to get the job done. It was a couple
1: of
0: dudes.
1: That's impressive.
0: Did it there.
1: So. That's impressive.
0: It's something that I don't want to be a part of. I don't really want to watch it.
1: Grave digger.
0: Although I did watch the video just to see how they were doing it. It was really weird.

0: look, moving on.
1: So there's a website that did the rankings when it comes to sandwiches. It turns out burgers and fries are not at the top of the list when it comes to people's favorite sandwich.
2: Mm-mm.
1: It's actually grilled cheese.
2: Mm-hmm. Oh, I love a good grilled cheese. Oh, I love a good grilled cheese. I used to do like your basic Kraft American cheese because that has a great pull. But then I found out you could actually, when you have a budget, you can add multiple cheeses. And
1: it's
2: that's even better.
1: It's tough because some cheeses don't melt very easily.
2: I know.
1: And I'm very impatient when I cook grilled cheese. So sometimes I'll put the burner up a little bit too high just because I want to eat quicker.
2: You want to get
1: but
2: it done.
1: You can't do that.
2: God, I could eat a grilled cheese right now.
1: The other thing I like doing, I don't know if you noticed or not, but I will, sometimes I'll use butter to spread across and then put it in the pan.
2: You ever try it with Miracle Whip?
1: Miracle Whip is the other one. Not mayonnaise. Miracle Whip because it has that zing, that tang.
2: Oh, it's so good.
1: I've actually double done it. What is that what you call it?
2: So it was butter and then?
1: So I do a little butter, then I put it in the pan a little bit, and then I'll take it off, let it cool a second, and then I'll put a layer of Miracle Whip on, and then I'll put it back in there. It just gives it an added layer.
2: Are you a purist? Do you just do straight cheese, or have you ever thrown like bacon in there? I feel like bacon changes the whole trajectory of a grilled cheese, like a good classic grilled cheese.
1: When you throw this stuff in there, I feel like an adult when eating grilled cheese.
2: Yeah.
1: Otherwise, I feel like I'm eight again. And there's nothing wrong with that. Have you put tomatoes in there?
2: That was my next stop. Yep.
1: You want to put them in afterwards, though, because like a hot tomato is not like that appealing to me?
2: No, it cooks down because then it tastes like a tomato sauce a little bit.
1: What are other things you could put in grilled cheese that make it like adult-like?
2: I've seen people who've done avocado and
1: I guess
2: sprouts.
1: Possibly.
2: I know, it gets a little weird. But then now you're into like the BLT zone, you know what I mean?
1: Do you have to pair it with tomato soup and dip it?
2: When I was poor, in college, when I was broke, $20 a week was my budget. I would make a grilled cheese, and if I couldn't afford a can of soup, I would dip it in ketchup. And now I love to do it. It's like poor man's tomato soup.
1: So what, do you water down the ketchup and just heat it up?
2: I don't water down the ketchup, I just dip it. Just a boop, boop.
1: I don't think I've ever done that.
2: Mm-hmm.
1: But you guys also thought it was weird when I dipped my cheese curds in ketchup, which I never used to do, but I just like I just like the way it tastes.
2: You ready for this? What? A grilled cheese with mac and cheese and cheese curds.
1: Ooh, mac and cheese inside a grilled cheese?
2: With cheese curds and cheese.
1: I could get on board with that. Now I'm hungry.
2: You're going to be blocked up for a while, but worth it.

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8: You know, there are some things I'd rather not talk about, like the fact that 3 million Americans are losing their vision because of glaucoma. It's progressive and painless, and you don't have a clue what's happening. But the good news is Lifetime Vision has the latest Cirrus high-def OCT, which can detect glaucoma a whopping 10 years earlier than standard vision testing. That's right, we got you.
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16: Lows dip down to about 61 tonight under mainly clear skies. Winds out of the south, 8 to 15 miles per hour. High temperatures reach up to 77 tomorrow. A blend of clouds and sun. Mainly clear skies tomorrow night. Lows level off around 49. A mix of clouds and sun Saturday with a high of 65. 61, slight chance of rain showers Sunday. I'm meteorologist Paul Frombly on 97 Kick. Currently 83.

0: to the Valley's Hit Country 97 Kick with Chris and Chelsea. We're making way for Evan Taste the Country Night. It's going to be coming up next.
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1: 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Otherwise, you're going to have lots of trouble come spring.
0: The temps are going to be cooling down off you. Looked at the extended forecast. So it's about that time of the year, unfortunately. We want to bundle up your boat a free winterization. You can win it right now. It takes less than 60 seconds. So go do that and win it right now. Hit up 97kick.com. 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We'll chat with you again tomorrow afternoon.

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